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Hey, $1,000. Could have your name on it. You hear that keyword. All you got to do is get to the website to get paid. You can make some money.

0: 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And people are saying Drake at this point is a curse. Anytime he bets for something, it just seems to go the wrong way. Hey, man, him losing with McGregor losing made Drake miss out on the potential payout of about $3 million. So, again, man, I don't know what Drake got going on out here, but you can get your money on anytime you hit the keyword, get to the website for your chance to get paid.
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2: Yeah. 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

0: Terrell 1039, Las Vegas, number one for hip-hop and R&B. It's the Bootleg Kev Show, man. That's James Andre Jefferson Jr.
1: What it do, bro?
0: All right, man. Welcome to the show. Coming up, let's talk about it. This story has been all over TikTok. Everyone is talking about Nolan Wells.
1: Oh, yeah. It's a lot of interesting things going on with this case.
0: This was the kid who was out with his friends and passed away.
1: They say it correctly. This was the black kid that hung out with a bunch of white kids, and he's the one that passed away.
0: Yes, but this is a pretty crazy story. There's some updates, some conspiracy theories everyone's talking about on social media. We're going to break it down up next.
2: Turn me up a little bit.

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1: It's the Bootleg Kev Show holding it down. That's James Andre Jefferson Jr.
2: What it do, bro?
1: All right, this is an interesting story, man. Unfortunately, Nolan Wells passed away. According to a lot of people, it was during a 4th of July weekend hang in which he fell into a lake. Is that right, James?
2: Yeah, that's what it sounds like, yeah.
1: Yeah, so the whole theory is they're trying to say he died in the lake and went missing around 11 on 4th of July, but these photos that have come out and have been deleted off of this girl's Instagram would show him that he made it back to land because he was at a pool party 2 hours later.
2: Yeah, it was part of a carousel picture, so whoever posted the picture went back and edited and took that picture away.
1: Crazy.
2: And kept all the other pictures up and turned the comments off. What you hiding?
1: We do gotta say, though, apparently these are not facts. These are rumors. There are no official statements that have been confirmed, but they do look official. Looks kind of crazy.
2: And I like that Ben Crump is leading the independent investigation on this. We're going to get to the bottom of this. We're going to find out what happened to Nolan Wells.
1: One of them kids is going to speak out and snitch.
2: Oh, yeah. I'm surprised they haven't already.
1: 100%. Anyway, look, stay by your radio. Coming up next, we got the Daily Hate on the way. It's the Bootleg Kev Show.
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0: 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It's the Bootleg Kev Show holding it down, man. We got that daily hate coming up, y'all. If you got something you want to hate on, leave us a voicemail. 877-817-2888. That is the number you can reach out to us. Tell us what's got you pissed off for the day, man. Could be something in the news. Could be your baby daddy. I don't know. We're taking your voicemails, though. Anything you want to hate on, James?
1: I'm hating on people that don't understand how aging works, and they're clowning on Brandy. Brandy, you are still a beautiful woman, regardless of what people are saying right
0: now. Brandy is a legend.
1: Come on, stop playing with her.
0: Stay by your radio, though. That daily hate's coming up next.

0: acknowledge you after you sneeze. Like, I understand that everybody says bless you, if it's kazoon tight, whatever it is. Like, if I sneeze, say something. That's just absolutely crazy and absurd to me. It's just like, wow, like, just to get me and my sneeze in, huh? But, yeah.
1: Now, my question is, if someone sneezes back to back to back to back to back to back, do you always say it?
2: It just depends how you sneeze. I don't say nothing if you being disgusting with your sneeze.
1: What if it's one of those dramatic, ah!
2: Yeah, I just walk away because you're trying to kill everybody. You got
1: you
2: hands.
1: You got to say, well, excuse you. Are you okay?
2: Well, why would you say it like that? What was that accent you just did?
1: I didn't do an accent.
2: It sounded like an accent to me.
1: Anyway, stay by your radio. If you got something you want to hate on, hit us up. 877-817-2888. Let us know what you're hating on, all right? Look, coming up next, we're talking about it. The Moana movie that just dropped this past weekend. A lot of controversy around it. We're going to break it down.
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1: What it do, bro?
0: They're saying that Moana, the live remake starring Dwayne The Rock Johnson, has one of the worst opening weekends for a Disney remake ever. It only made $43 million, and it had a $250 million budget.
1: Everybody had things to do this weekend. They're going to go check it out next weekend.
0: They're not going to go check it out this weekend.
1: Everybody got to go check The Rock out. What you mean?
0: Shout out to James, who is a good friend of The Rock's.
1: What, no, I don't.
0: And this is James doing his
1: I'm going to go buy some tickets. That's what
0: you're dodging The Rock.
1: Yeah, I'm going to go see it.
0: Of course you are. Anyway, stay by your radio. Coming up next, man, we have got the No Cap News on the way. Keep it locked.

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1: 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All right, man, it's the Bootleg Kev Show. We got that No Cap News coming up. That's where James finds the craziest stories in the world, and we talk about it. James, what you got on the way?
2: A man must have had an amazing first date with this woman, because right after, she went completely crazy and got arrested.
1: We're talking about the crazy first date up next. Keep it locked.
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1: All right, man, it's the Bootleg Kev Show holding it down. There's been this TikTok and Instagram trend where people are preparing for a documentary on Netflix.
2: Oh, yeah, I've seen it.
1: Okay, so I'm curious, James, if you were to have a Netflix documentary, which part of your life would it be about?
2: This is going to be embarrassing, but I would say how much money I spent on video game skins in the last 5 years.
1: I feel like my Netflix documentary would be about the Big Boogie interview where he tells me he turned down a $5 million scholarship to play the drums at a big band in Jacksonville.
2: Oh, and yeah.
1: This video is going to haunt me for the rest of my life. It's the most viral interview I've ever done.
2: I see people remake it all the damn time. I turned it down. Hilarious.
1: Anyway, I turned it down. 877-817-2888. If someone's making your Netflix documentary, what is it about? All right, we're taking your calls up next. It's the Bootleg Kev Show.

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1: All right, man, we're talking about it. The Netflix documentary, viral TikTok that's going on.
2: Don't right play now. That sound. I'm sick of it. No. Hey, brother, I've been hearing it all day on my TikTok, my Instagram. I hate it. I'm over it.
1: Yes, so when you hear that, you know. A Netflix documentary's coming. A lot of people have been doing these funny videos where they're about to sit down for their documentary
2: right,
1: to
2: right.
1: say what it's about. We want to hear from y'all, man. 877-817-2888. That is the number. Give us a call. What would your Netflix documentary be about? What's going on?
3: My Netflix doc would definitely be about my family. I was raised in the funeral business my entire life. My grandfather was married like 5 times. He got a bunch of kids out of wedlock. I mean, it's wild.
1: Oh, your grandpa was a player.
3: Oh, you have no idea.
2: Sir, are you black?
3: I'm not.
2: Okay, also we had a black Adam's family. I got excited for a second. I'm about to say, I want to watch that. I know it's drama at the funeral home. Got the black family running.
3: Oh, man.
1: Funeral home hustle. I love it, man. Well, listen, shout out to your family, man. All right, I'd watch the Netflix documentary. Anyway, listen, we have got Vivian on the phone. Vivian, what about you? What would your Netflix documentary be about?
4: Oh, I think it would be surviving a bipolar mother.
2: Oh, damn.
4: Who is also religious.
2: Ooh. What's the moment in the documentary that's going to make everybody watch and drop their draw?
4: This one time I had like gotten one of her Bibles dirty or wet or something, and she beat me with that same Bible.
1: She beat you with the Bible? Oh, man. Most people get a switch. She said, I'm going to beat you with the Lord's word.
2: She said, the Lord go whoop your ass, too. This is blasphemy.
4: Oh, my gosh, yes.
1: Oh, my goodness. All right. Well, appreciate you calling. Shout out to your mom. She sounds like a scary lady. I'm not going to lie.
2: I know she in therapy.
1: Definitely going to need some therapy, all right? Look, tell us about what your Netflix documentary would be about. 877-817-2888. Coming up, Jay-Z just had a crazy weekend in New York. That Sunday night show, Monday morning show, I should say. Wild.
2: Oh, yeah. It was Monday morning, like you said.
1: But, yo, he just announced something new. We're going to break it down up next.
5: 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Tell me about your weekend. 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

0: 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It's the Bootleg Kev Show holding it down, man. Hey, shout-out to Jay-Z. After headlining Yankee Stadium three straight nights, he just announced he's going to be performing in London on this Jay-Z 30 stadium run. He's going to be performing on Beyonce's birthday, September 4th.
1: Ooh, I love that. I love he getting his practice in before he take over the Super Bowl. I love this for him.
0: You think he's going to perform in the Super Bowl this year?
1: 100%. Then he's going to be done with the NFL. Watch.
0: I think we got to get a new album, man. Anyway, stay by your radio. Coming up next, we have got the People's Mix on the way. It's the Bootleg Kev Show.

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1: What a deal, bro?
0: Coming up, we got to talk about Boozy Badass.
1: Oh, man, he about to be on his story talking about $600K he needs.
0: Friend of the show, suing somebody, and it has to do with our president. This story is insane. We're going to break it down up next.

0: Yo, it's the Bootleg Kev Show, holding it down with James Andre Jefferson
1: Jr. What a dub, bro.
0: Yes, sir. We in the People's Mix right now, rolling. Still, everyone's talking about Jay-Z this, Jay-Z that. I don't know if y'all saw Sunday night, Monday morning, the late show. Pharrell came out, and they did a medley of their records together. It was awesome, by the way. Jay-Z and Pharrell had a moment on stage where Pharrell said, quote unquote, they poked the bear, and now the bear cut his hair. Now he about to go to war. I hope you kill them N-words. Y'all know who I'm talking about. A lot of people saying it's Drake.
1: 100% it's Drake. Jay-Z about to smash this dude.
0: We'll see. If Drake loses back-to-back battles to two of the greatest of all time, God, that poor guy. Oh, yeah, he's about to sue the world.
1: Oh, yeah. I might get sued.
0: He gonna crash out. He gonna sit down and they gonna have to make a Netflix documentary about the worst 3 years of any career.
1: he not gonna do nothing but write a letter.
0: Anyway, man, we're getting into some brand new music right now. Sid, man, y'all might know her from Odd Future, The Internet. She

0: Somebody tell them people Mr. Hem is here.
1: Whoa, whoa, whoa, whoa, whoa, whoa.
0: Mr. Hem is here.
1: Whoa, whoa, whoa, whoa, whoa, whoa.
0: Mr. Hem.
2: Mr. Hem.
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4: I didn't like who won.
3: You didn't like who won? I don't know who won because I didn't watch the damn stupid ass show. But look, let's get into some new music first. Shout out to Tyler, the Creator, man. This is my joint. That guy, the remix, the freestyle off that Kendrick. It's on the Bootleg Kev Show. 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
1: Yo, it's the Bootleg Kev Show, man. Look, Love Island has ended. We have a couple that won it. It was a biracial couple?
2: Yeah, biracial. Their names was Bryce and Trinity.
1: Okay, and their followers have shot through the roof since winning.
2: Since winning. Trinity went up to 2 million. I didn't want them to win. I wanted Mel and Sincere to win.
1: I don't know who any of these people are, but people seem to really love this show.
2: It's whatever. I ain't going to lie. It comes on too many times out the week, for like 5 days out the week.
1: Really?
2: Yes.
1: Oh, yeah, I'm good. Anyway, stay by your radio. Coming up, man, we have got more of the Bootleg Kev Show, including that No Cap News on the way.

0: 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It's the Bootleg Cap Show, holding it down with James Andre Jefferson Jr. The No Cap News is minutes away. That's where James finds crazy stories worldwide. We break them down. What you got coming?
1: It's pretty crazy. Let's just say a student pilot had to land a plane by himself because his instructor was going through a midlife crisis or something.
0: He did something, I'll tell you that. It's a pretty crazy story we got coming up. Keep it locked.
2: Turn me up a little bit.

0: 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It's the Bootleg Kev Show holding it down. The Daily Hate is on the way, y'all. If you got something you want to hate on, leave us a voicemail, 877-817-2888. That is the number. You can get at us with your Daily Hate calls right now. Anything you want to hate on,
1: James? I'm hating on Instagram. All the new features they added is not fixing the problem. The algorithm is crappy. I just want to see the people that I follow.
0: What are you hating on? Leave us a voicemail. We got your calls coming up next.

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1: What it do, bro?
0: Your buddy Dwayne The Rock Johnson, James. He is a part of another bombing in the theaters, I mean, of course. Moana has one of the worst opening weekends for a Disney remake ever. This is crazy.
1: Very pessimistic of you.
0: It had a budget of $250 million to make and only grossed $43 million its opening weekend. This is the third worst opening weekend for a Disney live-action remake.
1: None of that matters because it still topped the box office this weekend. So
0: it's number one. That's all that matters.
1: We number one, baby. We winning over here.
0: You didn't see it.
1: It's a great movie.
0: But you didn't see it.
1: The Rock rapped in it.
0: But you didn't watch it.
1: Brother, why we got to talk about semantics right now?
0: Shout out to James for supporting his buddy, The Rock, who DMs him all the time. Anyway, we're getting out of here. Back at it tomorrow. Same time, same place. It's the Bootleg Kev Show.
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1: 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That's what the bag, a stack, a rack, all got your name on it. Just got to come right back here tomorrow. I'll give it a secret time. You tell me what you're going to spend it on. 3 minutes. I got Summer and Mariah up next. It's Ashley 2E's on air. Right now,

0: The hemisphere. Somebody tell them people Mr. Hem is here.
1: Whoa, whoa, whoa, whoa, whoa, whoa.
0: Mr. Hem is here.
1: Whoa, whoa, whoa, whoa, whoa, whoa.
0: Mr. Hem.
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1: 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Just some cash, $1,000 got your name on it, but how you gonna win it? I'll see you in straight ahead. 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

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Jay-Z called, they don't even got a song together. 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

Real 103.9, Las Vegas's real hip-hop and R&B. Good Wednesday morning. Hey, babes, what's up? It's Ariel. We'd have made it to this side of the dirt on a Wednesday. It is the middle of the week. You know what? Tim's and Migos still headed your way with music. Also, your chance to win $1,000 still happening today. Everything may not be all right, but somehow you're going to experience all right. Hallelujah. All right, let's get into Brent Fayez Butterflies. Thanks so much for listening.

It's Real 1039. What's up, Zariel, with you on this Wednesday morning. Backrooms is available to watch at home. You ain't got to try and make it to the theaters anymore. I'll give you more details in about, let's say, about four more songs. Uzi is one of them. Next, right now, Leon Thomas.

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0: People think you're club trash. You know what I'm saying? Wow. Because of this mentality.
1: Wow.
2: And then it's actually not even a club anymore.
1: Well Harry, I don't know if you know Harry, we get here at 5:30. We usually leave here about noon. So it's not like
2: this is Harry.
1: We don't leave here at 10 o'clock. We leave here probably about 12 after we do interviews and prep and all that other stuff. Mm. And we get a minimal vacation days. We actually work more than we're supposed to. Like,
0: now wait a minute now. Speak for yourself, goddamn it.
3: And then y'all sit down all day.
1: We do.
3: And that's assuming a DJ, he'll be the only one on time. And then y'all be sitting down all day. We need more accountability.
1: The club
2: is no more, right? There's no more of that club, right?
3: It's still there.
2: Isn't it shut down?
3: I could have swore.
2: Everybody said it was shut down. Even in Detroit, everybody said that.
3: Once we get rid of the roaches, we back up.
2: Okay. But for right now, the roaches are still there, so.
3: Yeah, right? That's all. Once we get rid of them, they keep coming back.
2: So get rid of them. Go kill them. Get rid of them.
1: Well, Harry, you have a great day, Harry. Sometimes, all right, y'all have a good one.
3: Stop taking so many vacations. We love y'all.
0: We don't take a lot of vacations. I mean, we actually, I think I get 6 weeks vacation?
1: 6 weeks.
0: 6 weeks? Maybe eight? Is it six or eight?
1: Six. We usually take four in three.
0: I take my six.
1: No. We usually take 3-4 weeks during the holidays, Christmas and Thanksgiving.
0: Yeah, December, I'm not here.
1: December, we not here. And then we take 4th of July.
0: Summer, we take a week. And Thanksgiving, we take a week.
1: Yeah. That's it.
0: No, we take another one now in April, spring break. I got to recharge.
1: The rest of the holidays.
0: The vacation is for my mental and emotional well-being, okay?
1: 800-585-1051. If you need the vent, hit us up now. It's The Breakfast Club. Good morning.
4: The Breakfast Club.
1: Hey, what up, y'all?
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0: 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This is Big Boy. That's right, Big Boy's Neighborhood on Las Vegas is number one for hip hop and R&B. Real 103.9. And do continue to hang out with us on this Wednesday hump day. Young G, what you got, my brethren?
1: So Drake attended NBA superstars SGA's birthday, I guess, dinner or something like that. And he did like some type of toast slash freestyle that I want you guys to hear. Let me know what you guys think about it, okay?
2: He got bar garbage.
0: Catch her by the toe. If you holler, let him go. Y'all, do continue to hang out with us.

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4: Vegas traffic.
5: Summerlin Parkway eastbound between Western Beltway and I-11 looking good, about a 4-minute ride. 15 northbound between Southern Beltway and Spaghetti Bowl should take you about 7 minutes. 11 southbound from 15 to Southern Beltway, a 13-minute ride. Watch for a disabled vehicle at Auto Show. Flamingo eastbound at Cambridge, there's an accident blocking two right lanes. Tow trucks on scene.
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0: listeners, listen, this is what you find. The good news is you came a long way. The bad news is you went the wrong way. Think being broke was better.
1: Life that's better than yours. No such thing as

0: Real 103.9, Vegas is number one for hip-hop and R&B. Big Boy's Neighborhood. All right, now, we were speaking on it. Luigi was talking about how there's a DoorDash driver. And the DoorDash driver, she got out of the car to deliver someone's food. Mm-hmm. And there happened to be a police chase going on. Yeah. And the person that was running away from the police hit her with the car.
1: Crazy.
0: She got hit on the hood, came off the hood, picked up the bags, and delivered the food.
2: Yep.
0: So we're just asking you, man, what made you quit something? Because that would have definitely made me quit.
1: Yeah. Right.
0: We're going to bring Jose into the neighborhood and see what's going down with Jose up in here. Jose, hello.
3: Hello.
0: What's going on, brother Jose? Jose, what city you calling from?
3: Man, I'm calling from Paris. And I'm not saying Paris, France. Paris, California, man.
0: P-E-R-R-I-S. All right, now. Jose, what made you quit something?
3: Man, get ready for this one, man. Mm-hmm. So when I became a commercial driver, I was working for a septic company.
0: Oh.
3: They paid for me to get my license and... throughout the time, I was like, man, I'm doing a little too good. You know, I'm a little blessed. I have a Class A. Why am I picking up poop, man?
0: Yeah.
3: So I'm on my way home. I had clocked out. I had took a shower. Boss calls me up. Yo, hey, man, can you do an emergency call? Man, boss, I'm already home showered. Mm-hmm. But I live right down the street, so let me go make this money, you know? Money talks. Mm-hmm. I go clock in, showered up, clean everything. I'm like, all right, all I got to do is go unload this truck. Head to the dump.
0: Oh, no.
3: We have to connect the hose to the latch of the back of the tank, of the septic tank, to release all the fluid. I put the hose in the hole. I connect. Latch it to the back of the truck, big boy.
0: Oh, no.
3: I opened up the hose. It was ripped. It slapped me on the face, man.
0: Oh, man.
3: Oh, my God, man. Oh. I was so mad that day. I'm glad I was able to turn around, but still, man, I still got slapped in the face.
0: Hey, man, and was it septic? Was it like feces?
3: Yes.
0: Hold on, I got you.
3: Yeah, water.
0: Oh, man.
4: I've seen, even with RVs, when we got to go dump the waste after we use an RV, like just seeing that hose and even locking it in, I'm like,
0: oh man.
4: It's gross,
0: hey,
4: so bro. Nasty.
0: Hey, Jose, did you quit after that?
3: Check this out, B. I went home, I applied, this is the funny part. I told myself, I'm done picking up people's stuff. I ended up a trash man, still picking up people's stuff.
0: Yeah, but, you know, at least not a hose full of crap hitting you in the face. You know what I'm saying? It's almost time to get off, and he took a while.
4: Yeah. It was a pretty long story.
0: You could tell he was doing something. It seemed like he was picking up some trash. So, like, yeah.
1: Right.
0: And then, Big, hold on, let me pick this up real quick. And then, man, you won't believe it, Big. And I was like, all right, Jose.
1: Yeah.

0: Vegas's realest hip-hop and R&B. Big Boy's Neighborhood, we're speaking on it. What made you quit something? And before we came on air, Lou, you said something made you quit something.
1: Yeah, I quit making rice.
0: Right.
1: Oh. I'm done. After so many attempts, I just can't make rice, bro, for the life of me.
0: Dude, I make great rice.
1: I cannot. Right. I can't. I'll mess it up some way, somehow. I'll burn it or something. I just don't know how to make rice.
2: Oh, my God.
0: Man, real men know how to cook rice.
1: I don't know how to make rice.
0: Now. You know what I mean?
1: That's what my rice.
0: Don't women look for that? Women look for a man to know how to what, cook
2: yeah,
0: rice.
2: Yeah, absolutely.
0: Right.
2: You
0: right.
2: A red flag. You yeah, a red flag man. For that.
0: I didn't even know you was going to say that on air. I wouldn't even came and said that on
2: you
0: air.
2: You got real vulnerable.
0: Yeah. Yeah. And now we saying too much. Since you should be a trust tree. Sorry about that, Luke.
1: Trust tree, bro.
0: Let's bring T into the neighborhood, man, so we can... Hurt T too. All right, now T. Hello.
3: Hello.
0: Hello there, T. What's going on, T? What city are you calling from?
3: Inglewood.
0: Inglewood. T from Inglewood. What made you quit something?
3: I had an externship because I had signed up for CSI. I was telling my grandma. She was just like, I don't think you should do that because you know you have to go, right? So I had a 6 month externship at the coroner's office.
0: Ooh.
3: And we was bringing this guy in. And he had some type of illness where he had died. He had to see was sitting up. So they made me move him into another room. This joker set up, opened his eyes, and I ran into another room for the dead people. And I ran into another room, and I said, I got to get out of here.
0: Wait, hold on, man. So they brought his body in, and they thought he was dead?
1: No.
3: He was dead, but the way that he came in, it was like he was sitting in a chair.
0: Oh.
3: So they couldn't, like
0: you the rigor mortis set in, or he was just stiff?
3: Yeah. So he was stiff for like a couple of hours. And I was like, yeah, how are we going to do this? We want you to move him into another room. So I moved him over. His eyes open. I said, oh, my God. Ran in the room. My mom, as soon as I got home, my grandma was like singing, dum, dum, dum, dum, dum. I told you not to do that.
0: Oh, my God, man. So is that a reaction, man? Can your eyes still open or something like that? Like, because they say you can still twitch. Yeah. Sometimes, or
3: yeah, you can.
2: So
3: yeah, that can happen. Yeah, you can fart.
0: He said you can fart everything. He was, hey, just release bodily gas. He was like, yeah, big, like, yeah, I know. So, what kind of work do you do now, T?
3: I'm just doing warehouse, man. I'm not.
0: I heard that, man. He was like, all these live bodies in here, bro.
2: Right.
0: Mariana, you were saying?
2: Yeah, I quit actually a warehouse job, UPS, because they wanted me to work on Christmas. They wanted me to work overnight. It's like, don't they know Latinos celebrate at 12 a.m.?
0: Yeah, like, what are you talking about?
2: Right.
0: Are you crazy? How long have you been working there? Was it seasonal?
2: It was seasonal. Like, maybe I had been working there like 2-3 months already.
0: Yeah, but you was like, nah.
2: I was like, yeah, got my Christmas check.
0: Hey, they were like, okay, we'll see you tomorrow. You're like, yep. No, you won't. What made you quit something? Hit us up, Big Boy's Neighborhood.
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0: Big Boy's Neighborhood.
1: Mariana in the neighborhood. Mari, to the party. What you got?
2: Oh, we
1: got to
2: talk about Erling Haaland. Yes, the soccer player who became, like, I think everyone's favorite guy.
1: Yeah,
2: for,
1: you know, I never heard of him.
2: Me either.
1: Until the World Cup. You ever heard of him, Lou?
3: Yeah, 1,000%.
2: He plays for Norway, but he's like the super...
1: Way.
2: Yes. He's like the super tall one with the ponytail.
1: Yeah, man.
2: And like, so there is a story about him, how he found out about this Brazilian kid who was getting bullied for wearing the man bun like how he does. Mm-hmm. And so listen to this beautiful speech that he sent him.
4: Hello, Vinny. It's Erling here. I heard that you're the Brazilian Erling Haaland, and I appreciate that. And long hair is really nice. So keep it and don't care about what everyone says. And also, happy birthday.
5: Happy birthday. Feliz aniversário.
6: Oi, Haile. Aqui é o Vini. Eu amei o vídeo e eu não acreditei. I love you.
7: Oh,
6: you
7: guys, that's muito gol.
2: Even if he went against Mexico.
1: Spreading his good charm, though. You know what I'm saying?
2: Yes, exactly. And I love when, like, you know, like I've mentioned before, like celebrities use their platform to, like, do something like that. Like, the little boy was being bullied.
1: Right.
2: And that's, like, a big deal, like, for kids, you know?
1: That's
2: I was bullied once. So.
1: Were you?
2: Yes. Yeah, because I had a really, like, strong
1: accent.
2: Like,
1: yeah, when I started it.
2: Yeah. No. Not that long ago, actually.
1: What are you talking about? Because your accent?
2: Yeah, I had, like, a really strong accent, so, like, people would make fun of me. Because, you know, my first language was Spanish. Mm-hmm. And so, like, they would make fun of the way that I talked and everything. And then I didn't have any friends because I was new.
1: My
2: so,
1: first, I got clowned over my first language. That kind of stuff. Yeah, because mine was like, that was my first language.
2: Wait, we can laugh.
1: Yeah, there it is. That's bullying right there. That's low key.
3: But you know what? Haaland has been like, I think he grew on a lot of fans. A lot of fans who saw the World Cup friendly.
1: Yeah.
3: They just went back to Norway. And let me tell you how many hundreds of thousands of people were there to show up for like a parade because they showed up in buses just to go back home.
1: When you look at the crowd.
3: It's a celebration, bro.
1: Man, that's crazy.
3: Because they took it that far. You know what? I saw something that, you know, the Norway tradition I was kind of looking into, but there's a thing in Norway when they get married, if like the groom or bride, which any of them goes to the restroom, everybody has to come and kiss the bride or the groom in the cheek.
2: What?
3: Like, they got to sneak in a cheek whenever somebody goes to
1: the
3: restroom.
1: Oh, so when I go to the restroom, then you'll kiss
3: like if you were to go to the restroom, then all the guys would come and give Vero a kiss in the cheek.
1: No.
3: Like, it's just a tradition, a Norway tradition. It's just a Norway tradition. I thought it was funny as hell.
2: Yeah, mess around and get a UTI for not going to the restroom.
1: Yeah, man. No, I'm staying right here.
3: Sir,
1: would you like something to drink?
2: Nope.
1: Trying to send me to the restroom. I know what's going on.
3: I see Chuck over there.
1: Yeah, man.
3: Hurry up, big boy.
1: So, okay, hold on. Chuck would be like, okay, so there's no tongue? There's no tongue.
2: What are the rules?
1: Yeah, break out with an infection on her face. Oh, nah, buddy. But when in Norway, do as the Norwegians do, I guess we do. Do continue to hang out with us in the neighborhood, man. Big Boy's Neighborhood.
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0: Juan Sebastian Guerrero in Maine. And it's heartbreaking, bro, to be honest with you, bro.
1: I've noticed more on your social media.
0: And my social media, I like, it hits home so much because I've been in this situation before. My parents have been in this situation before where we've, you know, had this fear of, you know, getting deported, being chased down, you know, ICE coming to our home and knocking on our door. Like, we've been in that position.
1: And this is before the rash of craziness.
0: Yes, dog.
1: It's times 10 now, bro.
0: But this one right here, this 26-year-old man who was killed in his car with this 3-year-old in the vehicle is just horrible, bro.
2: Good evening. We begin tonight with breaking news here. A man shot and killed by ICE. His car at one point going in circles in the street after he'd been shot. Gunshots rattling the neighborhood in Maine. Tonight, authorities say the man was on his way to work when he was shot and killed by ICE agents in Biddeford, Maine. His body seen laying in the street. Multiple gunshots echoing through that neighborhood. His car driving in those slow circles until an officer was able to stop it. A photo showing the windshield of the car riddled with bullets. Tonight, authorities say none of the agents involved were wearing body cameras. Tonight, why one of the agents says he opened fire. Protesters now demanding answers. And late today, Maine Senator Angus King says Homeland Security has told him that the man who was shot and killed was not the target of their operation.
0: Of course.
1: Hey, man,
0: none of them were.
1: You, if you're not disgusted by this.
0: Yeah, 1,000%.
1: And
0: bro.
1: You hear people say, oh, you know, we have an immigration problem, border. Okay, all right. But there is no city. No state that I am aware of. Mm-hmm. No city that said, we welcome you. We got such a problem here. Yeah. Can you come in and police or come in and kill our citizens and our residents or our neighbors? Yeah. There is no one that, you know, they'll go into these neighborhoods and they'll announce how they're cleaning up the neighborhood and safety. Mm-hmm. We saw it with Chicago. We saw it with L.A. We see it in surrounding areas, right? No one's asking for this.
0: No, nobody.
1: And then to be empowered, there is no job where I should be on my way to my job.
3: Right.
1: And your job is to just pull me over and harass me by for the color of my skin or the way that I talk or just because you can and kill me in front of my daughter. You got to do more hours to become a hairdresser than you have to do the hours do to become crazy. One of these people.
3: Yep. Yeah.
1: It's crazy to me.
0: It's disgusting, bro. Watching the video of them taking him out of his vehicle.
1: My God,
0: and handcuffing a man who had just been shot. And
3: still
0: is lifeless, bro. It's ridiculous, dog. I don't
1: get
0: it.
1: And it's always they were driving a car at you.
0: Yeah. Supposedly. No, they were trying to run me up. Nobody. No.
1: And I don't understand, dude, how none of you guys got your cams on.
0: Right. Nobody.
1: How not one of you have your camera on?
0: Yeah, man.
1: And it's never denounced or detested or the administration never says anything. It's like the empowerment that you're seeing right now of being able to put a mask on and just go and terrorize communities is ridiculous.
0: Yeah, I can't wait till these guys see their day in court, bro, because it's going to happen.
3: Yeah.
0: They're not going to be able to get away with this.
1: And wherever they're going to be judged, heaven, earth, wherever, I can't believe it, bro.
0: Yeah.
1: I can't believe
0: it. It's disgusting, man.
1: I'm so glad that I don't have somebody that I know that I shake hands with in the morning. They go to work and they do that.
3: Yeah.
1: Mm-hmm. 1,000%. I understand feeding your family, man, but killing somebody else's family is just wild to me.
0: Yeah.
1: Mm-hmm. Yeah. Y'all continue to hang. And this is going
0: to
1: be a lot of dialogue.
0: Oh, yeah,
1: sure. It's going to be a lot of conversation. Y'all continue to hang with us in the neighborhood. Big Boys
3: Big
1: Neighborhood.
3: Boy.
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1: You're tapped in to Way Up with Angela Yee.
2: Yo, it's Way Up with Angela Yee. Oh, look at who's here on a Wednesday.
3: Oh, no.
2: When we have free food.
3: Listen, don't make it seem like I'm coming for food.
2: I know you're not. Akeem Woods, welcome back.
3: Thank you.
2: Where you been?
3: I've been touring. I've been traveling. I was doing Godfrey's podcast last night. You know.
2: I saw you were talking about last night.
3: Mm-hmm.
2: He's very active on Threads, so make sure you follow him there.
3: Yeah, and Instagram.
2: Oh, no. It's also a Wealth Wednesday, and Dr. Sonia Lewis, the student loan doctor, is going to be joining us. You know, there's some new rules that went into effect, some new laws, thanks to that big, beautiful bill that Donald Trump...
3: Gotta love Trump.
2: Mm-hmm. And it's not positive. Let's just say that.
3: I know.
2: But we also want to make sure that you don't feel like you're not having any control. So you have to know what those rules are. And Dr. Sonia Lewis does a weekly free course with people where you can ask any question. Yeah, no, seriously, every week. So if you have student loans or you're about to go to school, this is going to be a great conversation that you need to listen to on a Wealth Wednesday. But when we come back, let's shine a light. 800-292-5150. Call us up. Let us know who you want to spread some love to. Who do you want to shine a light on?

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1: Shine a light on them. Shine a light on them.
0: It's time to shine a light on them.
2: Yo, it's Way Up with Angela Yee, and it is me and Akeem Woods.
3: Oh, no.
2: Glad you said this for this Shine a Light today, a friend of ours.
3: Yes, a mutual friend of ours who's very, very, very talented.
2: Yams.
3: Yamanika Saunders, everybody.
2: Yeah, so Yamanika is launching her podcast today, by the way, on Chelsea Handler's podcast network in conjunction with iHeart.
3: Yeah.
2: And so this is the first show that Chelsea Handler has on her podcast network. The network is also going to have Dear Chelsea, but You're the Problem with Yamanika is debuting today. And they'll be talking about pop culture news and politics alongside it's Yamanika Saunders and Tyree Rush, her producer.
3: Yes, and she's so funny. She's one of my favorite comics. So make sure you guys tune in, check it out. She's hilarious.
2: Chelsea Handler in a press release said that building that community into a network feels incredibly meaningful, especially because I get to launch it with someone I know, love, and believe in as much as Yamanika. She's one of the funniest people I know, and I can't wait for people to make her part of their lives the way that I have.
3: Aww.
2: Oh, that is so sweet.
3: Shout out to Yamanika.
2: And Yamanika is a writer as well. She's written for Inside Amy Schumer and That Damn Michael Che. And she's also was on Life and Beth.
3: Yep, one of the co-stars, I believe.
2: Yeah, she was. Mm-hmm. That's why I watched the show, really.
3: That's the only reason I watched
2: it. At her on it. And she's, yeah, so shout out to you, Yams. Now, Ashley, who do you want to shine a light on?
4: I want to shine a light on my oldest daughter, Aja. She graduated high school a few years ago. She actually worked so much, and she's going to college right now to get her CNA, and I'm just very proud of her because my baby beat the odds. I had her when I was 17, and she did the complete opposite of what I did, and I'm so proud of her.
2: Oh, that's beautiful. I love to see that, and you guys are really close, huh?
4: We absolutely are. She's actually sitting beside me right now.
2: Hey, Aja.
4: Hi.
2: Oh, that's beautiful. That mother-daughter bond is something else, man. I know how tough that is to raising a girl. I would think about what a terror I was to my mom, so that's a blessing.
4: And that's the thing. My daughter has just been amazing growing up her whole life. She was not a problem child, and she's just amazing all around.
2: Oh, well, listen, you know I was the worst, so people used to always be like, man.
4: I was too. I gave my mom hell.
2: Right. And look at karma. It came back and gave you an amazing kid.
4: Absolutely. And I'm just blessed to have her.
2: All right. Well, thank you for calling. Bye, Aja.
4: See you later. Thank you.
3: I was a good kid.
2: Yeah. I know.
3: I was
2: You're the best.
3: Kid. I was.
2: I know. I believe you.
3: Okay.
2: Not I. But anyway, that was Shine a Light, 800-292-5150, in case you couldn't get through. And when we come back, we have your Yeetie and disappointment for boss man D-Lo. His tour is going to be postponed. And we'll tell you what happened now behind the scenes. I don't know if there's issues between them, but I'm sure at some point we're going to find out how it went down. Maybe he's okay with it, but we'll talk about it. It's Way Up.
0: I said, listen. Coming up next, Angela spills the Yeetie.
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3: From industry shade to all the gossip. Angela's spilling that yee tea.
1: Yeah, it's Way Up with Angela Yee. It's me and Akeem Woods.
4: What's up?
1: Extraordinaire. Mm-hmm. Let's get right into this yee tea. So DJ Webstar was recently on the radio in Atlanta, and he was talking about the fact that Cassie, who is a friend of his, actually unfollowed him. Here's what he said.
5: Cassie unfollowed me because I wrote a character letter for Puff. I still consider her my sister. It's like, I love her. You know what I'm saying? What they went through, they went through.
6: You cannot love me and write a character witness letter for...
5: No, you're wrong. I felt like what he was on trial for wasn't beating Cassie up. He was on trial for Rico. He didn't do no Rico stuff. Now, if he was on trial for beating up Cassie, I would never wrote a character letter. Okay.
4: I'm on Cassie's side.
1: Yeah. You saw a video of somebody doing that to me and you write a character letter, even if the trial wasn't about that.
4: You're still speaking on his character. He's not a good, he doesn't have good character.
1: As a matter of fact, that shows bad character.
4: Yeah. Nah, I'm team Cassie all the way.
1: Webster, you my guy, but come on, that was a poor decision. If you love and support somebody and you saw that, you should be angry.
4: Yeah. I would never write anything nice about someone who just beat up a friend of mine. That's crazy.
1: Well, yeah. All right. Now, Young Miami has pulled out of Boss Man D-Lo's Motion Party Tour. Now, the first thing I saw was when Boss Man D-Lo posted, due to an unexpected last-minute departure by Young Miami, we are postponing the Motion Party Tour. We will share updates regarding rescheduled dates as soon as possible. And then he said, it will resume shortly. Don't count me out. Count me in. It's a good day today. I'm finna run it up. So, Young Miami also put out a statement. She said, Miami's, sadly, I have an update that I won't be on the Motion Party Tour anymore.

0: thanks so much, Boss Man D-Lo, and wishing you all the best. I'm so disappointed because I was really looking forward to turning up with y'all, but I know y'all want this album, so I really got to lock in to get it finished. These deadlines on my ass, but y'all going to love this new music.
1: Okay, I guess. I mean, I don't know. I don't know.
0: Well, the tour was going to be July 16th through August 29th. I feel like it's so late to cancel, too.
2: It is kind of messed up to cancel because people booked hotels, people booked flights, people booked travel, babysitters.
0: Venues.
2: Like, venues. Yeah.
0: Because I do feel like I get a cancellation, but I need more notice than that.
2: But also, I need a better reason because you knew you had this album for a while. It's not like they just like, hey, you got to drop the time.
0: And I want to say this too. Sometimes some artists are able to work while they're on tour. But actually, she's been locked in the studio with different producers and writers. But I also feel like I've seen people do portable studios. I've seen people go from city to city
2: and lock in. She could have made it happen. She didn't have to cancel the entire tour. Maybe if you
0: cancel cancel the entire... Oh, you mean for her dates?
2: Yeah.
0: Yeah, maybe she should have just said, I'm not going to make some of the dates. Or I'm going to finish early or whatever. Yeah. All right, well, that is your Yeetie. When we come back, we have About Last Night, where we discuss what we had going on after hours. I know you were at a concert. There was a white rapper you said was phenomenal.
2: Do not. Listen, he was. No. I was doing a podcast. There was a white rapper performing across the street.
0: All right, you'll tell us about it when we come back. It's way up. Bye.

0: So, about last night. Here's how it went down.
1: Yo, it's Way Up at Angela Yee. It's me and Akeem Woods.
2: Oh, no.
1: Now, last night you were with Godfrey, and then you said you heard some amazing, mesmerizing music.
2: No, I was at Godfrey's doing his podcast. We tape on Tuesdays, and across the street is a concert venue. I forgot what the name of the concert venue is. And there was this rapper. There was a line of white dudes that's out the door, and I'm like, I wonder what's going on. So I Googled it and found out this rapper. I'm just gonna say his name. This is free publicity. Maybe this will help his career. His name is Little Shine.
1: Little Shine?
2: And,
1: okay.
2: I'm gonna get hate for this, but.
1: Why?
2: Girl, he was terrible. I looked up two songs, and it was bad.
1: He's
2: from
1: Minneapolis.
2: Yeah, it was not good. And apparently, he's going to jail soon.
1: Oh, 36 months in federal prison.
2: Yeah, he's going to jail. I guess he was, doing stuff. Allegedly stealing.
1: Wire fraud.
2: Yeah.
1: Aggravated identity theft.
2: Yeah.
1: And some type of controlled substances.
2: Yeah, and he
1: oh, promethazine and codeine.
2: And girl, can he not rap? It was insane.
1: Wow. And he took a plea.
2: He took a plea. So maybe he was,
1: now people want to hear this music.
2: Yeah, it's bad. But I mean, maybe it's music is subjective. It wasn't for me. Some people might not think I'm funny. So it is what it is.
1: Mm.
2: Girl, it was bad.
1: He's only 21 years old, too.
2: I know. So maybe by the time he gets out of jail, he'll be able to rap.
1: Do you know the genre of music they said he's in?
2: It's hip hop.
1: Plug and B.
2: What is that?
1: Have anybody heard of Plug and B?
2: Why are you just making stuff up?
1: Let's see, what is Plug and B?
2: Well, whatever.
1: It's a subgenre of rap that evolved from 2010's Atlanta plug music. Bouncy traditional trap drums with lush R&B style melodies.
2: Oh, well, it was not that.
1: Well,
2: what did you do last night?
1: I was watching Widow's Bay.
2: Okay.
1: So I was finishing that up, and they've already talked about season two happening. You know, this got a lot of nominations, the Emmy nominations. It got like 19.
2: What's it about?
1: It's a horror comedy.
2: Ooh.
1: So it's basically this island that's cursed.
2: Okay.
1: And so I just got through the episode where you find out how the curse happened.
2: Okay. And what's it on?
1: It's on Apple TV.
2: Oh, girl, I'm going to have to come over and watch it. I don't got Apple TV.
1: All right. So, yeah, if anybody's watched it, it was confusing for a minute. It started off good. Then I was a little confused. But, yeah, it's pretty. You know, I like horror, so.
2: Yeah, I know.
1: All right. Well, guess what? When we come back.
2: What?
1: It's time for you to tell us a secret.
2: My favorite
1: secret.
2: Why you
1: act like you didn't know what was happening?
2: I know, girl. I like to act, you know, for the allure.
1: Oh, yeah. You like to act.
2: Mm-hmm.
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2: Make it good.
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2: Presented by Kunal Turmeric.
3: Lionel Messi, who has 8 goals in this World Cup, set to lead Argentina against England in the semis today. The Astros finalizing a trade that would send pitcher Lance McCullers Jr. to the Brewers. NBA Commissioner Adam Silver says he wants to see the Kawhi Leonard LA Clippers investigation wrapped up. By the time the season starts, his trade to the Raptors is in limbo currently. I'm Frank Garrity.
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1: Now back. Yeah, she back at it. Bring it, bring in the Mac. Way up with Angela Yee is on.

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1: Yeah, let's go.
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0: What's up? It's Way Up with Angela Yee. It's me and comedian extraordinaire Akeem Woods.
5: Hey.
0: And we want to hear your secrets. 800-292-5150. 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You're anonymous. It's a no judgment zone. 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
1: Secret time. It's Way Up with Angela Yee. Akeem Wiz is here.
2: Oh, no.
1: Why you got so nervous?
2: My favorite segment.
1: Yeah, so you know what time it is. It's time for you to call us up and tell us a secret. It's a no judgment zone. Mm. I have a quick secret.
2: What is it?
1: So you borrowed a jacket from someone in here, but what she doesn't know is you said you didn't wear deodorant today.
2: That's not true.
1: And that you were so funky and that your underarms smell like onions.
2: That
1: and now you're wearing
2: so
1: her jacket
2: untrue.
1: With a tank top on underneath. All right, 800-292-5150. Anonymous caller, tell us your secret.
3: Well, I was dating this guy, mm-hmm. and he is the father of my last child, and we got a little into it, and his friend called me up, went to his house. I told my boyfriend at the time I was going to the grocery store. I did, but I also stopped at his friend's house.
1: Ooh.
2: Okay.
3: And, you know, it went down. It was actually nice, but he has no idea that it ever happened.
2: Wait, hold on.
3: And our child is like 14.
2: So you went to the grocery store,
3: uh-huh.
2: and then got some side...
3: Uh-huh.
1: Okay. But your 14-year-old, that's with your ex, not with this guy.
3: Yeah, with my ex.
1: Okay. Just making
3: sure. And they're best friends. They've been friends since elementary school.
2: Are they still friends?
3: Yep.
1: I wonder if he does that to him a lot.
2: And does he know?
3: Nope.
1: It's a secret.
2: Girl, girl.
1: Yeah. But, you know, I wonder if that's does he secretly not like his best friend?
2: I don't know. What kind of groceries was it?
1: That's all you care about?
2: Well, I don't want ice cream to be sitting in the truck.
1: She should be like, we were eating groceries, not getting groceries.
2: My question is like, how quick?
3: He was eating groceries. I wasn't eating groceries.
2: Crazy. How quick was the hookup? Did he think you got lost at the store?
1: The lines be long.
2: It ain't that long.
3: The hookup was about 45 minutes. Honestly, I don't know why he didn't know because the store is like right up the street.
1: Is it worth it? You think, was he worth it? Was he good enough that you feel like?
3: Yeah.
1: Okay. You never went back?
3: We're not together. No, we're not together anymore. So that was that happened like twice and that was it.
2: Oh, well, you're single now.
1: Yeah, this is.
3: Yes.
1: Oh, their kid's 14 now.
2: Oh, okay. Well, that makes it a little
1: bit
2: better.
1: It's an old secret.
2: That you're not with him anymore. Okay, well.
3: But he still has no idea. They hang together.
1: Oof.
3: I mean, like I said, that's like his brother.
1: Wow.
3: Nothing.
2: That's foul.
1: Would you do it again now with him?
3: He got a kid and everything. No, I wouldn't do that. No.
1: Okay. It was fun at the time. Were you about to break up with your man? Because I feel like that's the time. Like, you probably wasn't really into him.
3: We was about to break up because he was cheating anyway.
1: Okay.
3: He was cheating anyway.
2: Boy, how long were you with him after you had cheated?
3: I think another year.
1: Okay.
2: God.
1: So that was like her get back.
3: Because I was trying to make it work. Yeah. I was trying to make it work. We had a kid.
2: No, I feel you. Okay,
1: it probably made her feel better, too. Like, you're cheating on me all the time.
2: Two wrongs don't make a right. Y'all should have been broke up. But I feel you.
3: Yeah. I know.
1: It's in the past. She's talking about it now.
2: Yeah.
1: All right. Well, thank you for calling and sharing with us.
3: You're welcome.
1: Your secret's safe here.
2: It's safe. No one's going to hear
3: thank
2: this, girl.
3: You. Okay. Bye, y'all.
2: Bye.
1: Ooh, well, that was Tell Us a Secret, 800-292-5150. And when we come back, speaking of secrets, we have your Yee Tee. And let's talk about a new show that looks amazing. It's a reality series.
2: It does look wild.
1: And imagine you are this suburban housewife, but secretly, you're doing adult content to make money and ball out of control, and it's really working. We'll tell you what show is coming to your networks. It's Way Up.

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0: All right, it's Way Up with Angela Yee. I'm here with Akeem Woods.
3: Oh, no.
0: And what's it's up? 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
0: Well, it's called The Oprah Podcast. And she did have a first season. So now this is a new partnership.
4: Okay, good for her.
0: Between both Amazon and Harpo Entertainment.
4: Okay.
0: Yeah, so there you go. So some of the guests this season will be Ryan Holiday. Previously, they had like Misty Copeland on, Hugh Jackman, Kate Hudson.
4: Ooh, the big stars.
0: Serena Williams. I mean, it's Oprah.
4: It's Oprah, yeah. The biggest of the biggest.
0: All right. Now, Octavia Spencer has given an update on the cult horror movie Ma. I saw that.
4: I did too in theaters. It was great.
0: It came out in 2019, and it surprised Hollywood with its box office success. They had a really modest budget, but it made $61 million worldwide.
4: Ooh.
0: And so now she's talking about how there is going to be perhaps a part two.
5: We are working hard on getting a great script out. It's going to be chock full of surprises.
0: All right.
4: I have to rewatch it. I don't remember thinking that there could be or they needed to be a part two, but I got to
0: rewatch. Well, it could be a whole new set of... You know, kids or who knows.
4: Yeah.
0: All right, now TLC has a new reality series, and I'm not going to lie, it looks very compelling.
4: I will say it's a very interesting trailer.
0: I showed you the trailer. It's called Double Lives of Suburban Wives. This premieres Sunday, August 9th on TLC, and it follows six housewives who turn to filming adult content, and that's how they're able to financially provide for their families.
4: Mm-hmm.
0: Here is that trailer.
6: On the surface, it may look like we are typical housewives, but we're not.
7: I was a teacher. I was struggling.
8: Being on food stamps, not having a place to live.
9: I was a registered veterinary technician.
10: I was full-time as a nanny.
11: What can we do to make the most money that gives us the most time with our families?
12: We do full-time adult spicy content for work now.
0: Wow.
4: Spicy content. We all know what that is.
0: Full-time adult full-time content. I have to say...
4: No shame, listen.
0: I mean, in the trailer, he says that she took a shower and made $5,000 just taking a shower. Imagine that.
4: And y'all out here taking showers for free like idiots.
0: Yeah, and I'm taking them twice a day. I'll take it three times a day. All right, Jurnee Smollett is going to be on the Whoopi Monologues. It's an off-Broadway reimagining of Whoopi Goldberg's solo show. And she's starting on that August 4th, taking over for Kerry Washington, who's playing her final performance in that role on Sunday, August 2nd. So that's at Lincoln Center Theater if you want to see it.
4: Fun.
0: All right, when we come back, we have your under the radar stories. These are the stories that are not necessarily in the headlines. They're flying under the radar, but you need to know about them. One of these stories is fresh out of Atlanta, and it has to do with debt collection. It's way up.

0: stories in the news that relates to you. These stories are flying under the radar.
1: Yo, it's Way Up with Angela Yee. I'm here with Akeem Woods.
2: Oh, no.
1: Let's get into these under the radar stories. So, according to reports, Metro Atlanta has the nation's highest rate of debt collection complaints in 2025.
2: Ooh. Oh, no.
3: Not y'all being in debt.
1: Ooh, Georgia ranks first among all states for debt collection complaints on a per capita basis. And there's several factors, including growing consumer debt burdens, more aggressive collection efforts, and heightened awareness of the FTC's complaint reporting process. So a lot of people were complaining about these debt collectors, but not every case involved a legitimate collection agency. There's also a lot of fraudulent callers posing as collectors.
3: Ooh, people would do anything to try to take your money.
1: Have you ever had like an abusive debt collector call you?
3: Oh, girl, I'd be blocking these people. Listen, listen, you shouldn't have gave me the loan. Okay.
1: Oh, so you're going to just blame them.
3: You knew I was irresponsible.
1: All right. Now, there is a lawsuit happening involving Meta. Former employees are making allegations that as 26 current and former Meta employees are suing, saying that AI-assisted productivity systems unfairly placed workers with medical conditions or those people on protected leave on their layoff list. So basically, they looked at these numbers, and AI looked at these numbers, and those were the ones that were laid off. All the plaintiffs requested protective leave, sought disability accommodations, or had faced alleged interference with those rights.
3: We gotta stop outsourcing everything to AI. Stop being so lazy and making AI do everything. Do something.
1: Yeah, plaintiffs are saying the company relied on productivity signals that served as proxies for disability, pregnancy, and family leave. So if you were absent, then it seems you had logged fewer code commits and lower AI tool usage and less digital activity. So they looked at that as evidence of weaker performance or engagement, and they did not adjust that for protected leave.
3: Terrible. Awful.
1: Yeah.
3: Y'all got to stop using AI for everything.
1: We're going to see what ends up happening. They're denying the allegations. They're saying the lawsuit lacks merit and that people, not AI, made the final workforce decisions.
3: Mm-mm. I believe them. It was definitely probably AI.
1: We're going to see how all of this plays out.
3: But I hope they win.
1: Are your under the radar stories. Now, don't forget, today is a Wealth Wednesday. Mm. And another thing y'all need to know about is student loans. There's been a lot of changes when it comes to the law. And Dr. Sonia Lewis is going to be here. She's the student loan doctor. And when I tell you, she knows everything about student loans. But July 1st, there are a lot of changes made in this system that's going to affect a lot of people, everybody who has a student loan.
3: And not me.
1: So you need to know what's going on. You need to know what route is the best for you to take. But the worst thing you can do is nothing. So just pay attention. We got all that for you, plus the Way Up Mix at the top of the hour.
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0: What's up? It's Way Up with Angela Yee. I'm here with Akeem Woods.
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0: And it's a Wealth Wednesday. We got Dr. Sonia Lewis, the student loan doctor, joining us. Laws have changed since July 1st. Also, we have the Way Up mix at the top of the hour.

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8: 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Next week on Netflix, Tuesday, it's a comedy special as Bill Maher accepts the Kennedy Center Mark Twain Prize for American Humor and the debut of the third season of WWE Unreal. Next Wednesday on Netflix, the premiere of the French action drama Elite Force, as well as the documentary film A Toxic Love Story. Next Thursday, the launch of season 2 of the Netflix romantic drama Ransom Canyon, starring Josh Duhamel and Minka Kelly. Next Friday on Netflix, the debut of the new comedy film 72 Hours, starring Kevin Hart and SNL's Marcelo Hernandez. Next Monday on Hulu, the 15th season start of King of the Hill. Next Wednesday on Hulu, the second season premiere of the Korean drama A Shop for Killers. Next Thursday on Paramount Plus, the 4th season launch of Star Trek Strange New Worlds. Next Friday on Apple TV, the debut of the comedy film The Dink, starring Jake Johnson. Next Friday over on Tubi, the start of the new adult animated comedy series Breaking Bear. And next Sunday on AMC Plus, the third season premiere of The Walking Dead, Dead City.
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4: 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We're talking about Angela Yee.
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3: Please believe that.
1: What's up? It's Way Up with Angela Yee. It's me and Akeem Woods.
6: What it do?
1: What it do? What it do? And when we come back, we have your Yee Tea. I know everybody in here is a Love Island fan, but Bryce and Trinity have gone on the Today Show and talked about a lot of things like falling in love, their age gap, all of that. This is their first post-Villa interview. We'll tell you what they said. It's Way Up.

0: All right, it's Way Up with Angela Yee. I'm here with Akeem Woods.
1: Oh, no.
0: And the season 8 winners of Love Island. And you and I are Love Island friends. Like, we'll text each other.
1: Mm-hmm.
0: So Trinity and Bryce, you know, are the winners. And they actually linked up immediately.
2: Good for them.
0: Like, on the show, right? If you remember.
2: Yeah.
0: And even though, you know, the show is also about experimenting with other couples, but it feels like, with other people, not couples. Experimenting with other people. So
2: a little swinger stuff?
0: Well, it's also to make sure this is your one. You want to, the whole point is to mix and
2: to
0: mingle.
2: Find your guy or gal.
0: Yes. So while they coupled up on day one, they did consider exploring other things. But it feels like that was kind of meant to be for them, right? And she's 22. He turned 30 while filming this season.
2: Okay.
0: So one of the things that they talked about was their age gap.
3: In my opinion, she was the most mature person on the show. And I felt like so comfortable with her, so intelligent, and like so beyond her age that like the age gap ended up just like completely disappearing in my mind.
4: Honestly, like the age gap thing, I honestly forget. We're so similar and so alike that that's like in the back of my mind.
0: Okay, that's what I'm talking about. A mature 22-year-old.
2: I mean, 22, 30 is not crazy.
0: Yeah, I mean, you know, as long as it's all legal, we're okay with that. The other thing that they talked about, you know, after Love Island, when you win the show, are you guys going to actually stay together, live together? You know, they don't live close to each other. So apparently she's going to be moving in because they do get separation anxiety when they're not together.
4: Virginia, I'm not going to be there for too long, but I definitely want to be wherever Bryce is. That's sure. Like, I don't like being away from him. I get like a little separation anxiety.
3: I know, it's crazy. Like, it's something we weren't anticipating. Was just like how much like our connection has like affected us outside of here too. It's like one

0: thing that brings us closer is that I can confide in her and feel like safe.
1: I feel like that's how you feel about me.
2: I do love you.
1: Yeah, like you get separation anxiety.
2: Yeah, no homo.
1: You can't say that. What is wrong with you? You can say pause. That's it.
2: Oh, I'm gay.
1: It doesn't matter, okay, Akeem. Bad. Come on, this is radio. All right, now, moving on. Tracy Ellis Ross was on Baby. This is Keke Palmer. Talked about a lot of different things. They had a good little key on there. They talked about girlfriends. She talked about telling an interviewer to get out of her womb when asked about why she hasn't had children. You're not supposed to ask women that. Another thing she talked about was her famous mother, of course, Diana Ross, and how Marvin Gaye and Michael Jackson used to call the house. Imagine that. Like,
2: that would be insane.
1: Marvin's on the phone. Listen to this.
3: But Marvin Gaye, he used to call the house all the time.
4: Now, mom, it's Marvin.
3: Mom, it's Michael. My mom was on the phone in her room, and she said, does anyone want to talk to Michael before I hang up? And I said, yes. And I came and I said, Michael, everybody at school says that you're just same mama, sama makusa. But I know what you're saying. I said, you're saying, I've been saved by the sound of Michael's song. And he said, I'm not, but it should be.
1: I'm saved by the sound of Michael's song.
2: Imagine being a kid and just casually talking to like one of the biggest stars of our time.
1: Who's the most famous person that's ever called you?
2: Oh, Erykah Badu.
1: Ooh,
2: yeah. Okay. She didn't call me, but I talked to her on the phone because of Godfrey.
1: Well, she didn't call you then.
2: I know, but it still counts. Who's the famous person who's called you?
1: I don't know. Who are you saying, Dan? Who?
5: Dave Chappelle.
1: Oh, Dave Chappelle did.
2: Okay.
1: One time to ask me about a podcast deal situation.
2: Dave Chappelle, okay, yeah. Mine's okay. Probably Badu because it counts. It's in proximity.
1: Okay. All right. And lastly, Brandy, you know, people were talking about her weight loss. There was a picture that was posted about her and they were having some things to say. And sometimes you don't know what people are going through. So she posted, perhaps you've been looking for it in all the wrong places, in youth and perfection and approval and bodies that never change and faces that never age. But life was never meant to leave us untouched. It shapes us. It humbles us. It refines us. Every season leaves its signature upon us. And she said, it takes only a moment to form an opinion about someone's appearance and a lifetime to understand what they've lived through. Before you speak about someone's body, before you speak about someone's face, before you decide who they are by what you see, remember you are looking at someone's child.
2: And she goes on.
1: Well, here's what she had to say to E! News when she talked about addressing the body shamers.
6: People were really coming at me about my appearance and I didn't appreciate that, and I didn't love the way that made me feel. And I just thought about how everyone feels if someone comments about their appearance or anything like that. And I just took the moment and decided to share in a teaching kind of way to just encourage people and to inspire people to just be gentle with each other.
1: There you go. 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

0: 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Hey.
1: Back. Yeah, she back at it. Bring it, bring in the Mac. We up with Angela Yee is on.

0: pick of the day is OnlyFantasy. 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
3: Yo. You are a media maven, right?
4: Ooh, you never know what Angie's going to say.
0: What's up? It's Way Up with Angela Yee. I'm here with Akeem Woods.
5: What's up, booze?
0: He tells it how it is,
5: mm-hmm.
0: or how he thinks it is. But it's time for Ask Yee, 800-292-5150. Call us up, ask us any question. We got you. That's 800-292-5150. If you need some help, we definitely are here for it. It's Way Up.

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1: Thought you should know.
0: This is Ask Yee.
2: Brought to you by Top Dog Law.
3: What's up? It's Way Up with Angela Yee. I'm here with Akeem Woods.
4: Hey.
3: And it's time for Ask Yee. And today we have Bree on the line. Mm. And she's trying to figure out, is she in a situationship or a friends with benefits situation?
5: So I think like a situationship is like two people that want to be together. And there's obviously like a specific situation that's stopping it.
4: Mm. Okay. What's the situation?
5: Like preventing you guys from getting to the next step.
4: What's the situation that's stopping y'all?
5: Friend with benefits is like, I guess, someone you're kicking it with, and it's
3: every now and then y'all sleep together.
5: Transactional.
4: What would be the situation that's stopping y'all from being more than?
3: Yeah, what's the obstacle?
4: Friend?
5: In my situation, I think maturity.
4: How old are you?
5: Me, I'm 31. He's the same age.
3: Okay, but he's just not ready to settle down.
5: Yeah.
3: And when you ask him, what does he say? Because that's really how you know. Like, have you asked him what's going on with us?
5: Yeah, but he pretty much just, he's a man.
3: So he told you, what did he tell you when you asked him?
5: To him, we are, I guess, together.
4: That's what he said?
5: He doesn't want to see me with anyone else. I can say that much.
3: And is he with anyone else?
4: That's the question.
5: To me, no.
3: He
5: but
3: told you.
5: I know that he is.
3: So he is with other people, but he just wants you for himself.
5: Correct.
3: So
4: that's toxic.
3: Yeah, that sounds like he's just doing him and stringing you along.
5: Right.
3: Are you okay with that?
5: No. Absolutely
3: okay.
5: Not.
4: Then give him an ultimatum. I mean, I know people say they hate ultimatums, but girl, listen. Like, be like, hey, if you want to be with me, you got to be with just me. If you want to be outside,
5: right.
4: I'm going to be outside too. And then go outside.
5: Right. Exactly.
3: I think it's really just a matter of communicating what you want, and what you want is a relationship. And if that's not what he wants, then you need to stop dealing with him because it's not going anywhere. And truthfully, if you continue to deal with somebody who is going to treat you just like one of his many and you're being faithful to him, why would he do anything differently?
5: Correct.
3: It feels like you know what to do, but you just needed to hear it.
5: I kind of needed to hear it.
4: Yeah. Yeah, girl, let this man listen. It's the summertime. People is outside.
3: And I do think how you phrase things, because to your point, people don't like ultimatums. What you can say is, here's what I want. It doesn't feel like we want the same thing. So I think we should just, you know, go. And if he is really serious about it, then he's going to have to show you.
5: Right.
4: And my toxic advice is, girl, get on these apps and leave. Get on these apps, put on some short shorts and go outside, girl.
5: Hey, I think it's time to have fun.
3: Yeah, the summer's still going.
5: Yep, we're outside.
3: I need to say it more confidently.
5: Oh, you want me to say it? No, we definitely outside.
3: Okay, yes. There we go. All right.
4: Okay, I'll see you in the streets, girl.
5: I'll see you.
3: All right.
4: Bye.
3: There we go. Thanks, Bri.
4: Oh, that's too sweet.
3: Well, Ask Yee is brought to you by Top Dog Law. 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And, of course, you can always hit us up, 800-292-5150. And when we come back, it's a Wealth Wednesday. So we have the student loan doctor here with us today. Dr. Sonia Lewis is new rules starting July 1st. So we want to make sure that you know what they are and you make sure that you're in good standing, because this could affect your credit. This could affect your livelihood. So many different things. This could affect your paycheck. So you need to know what's going on. It's Way Up.

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3: 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This is Wealth Wednesday on Way Up with Angela Yee.
0: What's up? It's Way Up with Angela Yee on a Wealth Wednesday. So Stacey Tisdale is here, of course.
4: Happy Wealth Wednesdays, everybody. And if your student loans are making you sick, today is student loan 911 because we got the student loan doctor here with us, Dr. Sonia Lewis, who has actually helped over 50,000 people save over $500,000 on their student loans.
0: Yes. It's so confusing right now. So I really want to make sure that people who are concerned about their student loans or maybe even just like not dealing with it to know that they can have some control over information and how they handle things.
4: Yes. Things really changed on July 1st.
5: Yes.
4: It was the end of the SAVES Act and the administration that big, beautiful bill is not looking so beautiful.
5: No, it's not.
4: Tell us exactly what happened on July 1st.
5: So July 1st is a game changer because there's two systems now as it relates to student loans. The first system is for anyone who has had a student loan before July 1st, you fall under, I would say, the old rules.
0: Mm-hmm.
5: And then after July 1st, everyone that will take out a student loan or a new student loan will be under the new rules. And you really have to understand them, and we'll get into that today, because you have to see what will benefit you or what will harm you.
4: Let's break it down, because even if you have a student loan, it's not new. The clock starts ticking July 1st, right? Explain that to
0: so
4: people who have them.
0: So you're not grandfathered in.
5: No.
0: Okay.
5: No, so July 1st, everyone, and I mean everyone that has a student loan was supposed to go back into repayment. But there was a lot of pushback by this administration that was received that said, you guys didn't notify us properly, right? So there weren't enough emails. There weren't any commercials. So now they had to go back in and literally send an email that said, notice one. Notice two, and now they have to be prompt as to what notices they're sending out so people can't say I didn't receive. So repayment now officially kicks off September 29th, 2026.
0: Right now, of course, Stacey Tisdale is here, and we're having an important conversation with the student loan doctor, Dr. Sonia Lewis.
4: And if you have a loan now, if you don't take the ball on this and figure out what you want to do, they automatically roll you into a plan.
5: Yeah, they're going to put you into what's called the tiered standard plan. Now, that plan is given through the Trump administration, so it's very interesting that they can just put you in the plan that they made up. And it's going to be based off of how much you owe. It's going to be over how many years you can repay, and then everything has to be paid. That plan is not forgiven.
0: So now people have until September 29th, is
5: yes.
0: that? Okay, so what are the different plans to choose from, because I want to make this really easy for people to understand what the options even are.
5: The new plans are called the tiered standard plan and the RAP plan. The newer plans are going to sometimes look a little more affordable, but here's the big deal. Instead of it being 20 years of repayment, it's now pushed out to 30.
0: Ooh.
4: So it can look like your loan is $50, $75 less a month.
5: Right.
4: But you're actually
0: interest
4: paying,
0: that you're paying
4: more.
5: For 10 more years.
0: Wow.
5: But
4: for
5: hold
4: 10
5: on.
4: More
5: there's
4: years.
5: More. So let's say you go over and you switch because you wanted to save $50, and it's really about the difference there. And you're like, I want to go back. I want to go back. I want to get done this in 5 years. Well, here's the thing. They'll let you out, but then your clock starts back to zero.
4: What?
0: So no forgiveness.
5: So at 0 years. So you got to do a whole another 20 years.
4: You have
5: years.
4: To do a whole another 20 years.
5: Isn't that crazy?
0: This feels like a trap.
5: It is a trap.
0: Okay.
5: Yeah. So we.
0: So this is a T-rap.
5: It's like, who wrote this? You know, I like where you're going with this. This is why voting matters, right? Because all of the changes that we're talking about on this paper can be changed.
0: Right.
5: Every administration has the power to undo what the previous administration did and make better changes.
0: Yeah, because we've seen a lot of undoing. It's Wealth Wednesday. The founder and CEO of the Student Loan Doctor is here with us. That's Dr. Sonia Lewis. We have more when we come back. It's Way Up.
6: See my days.

0: and I don't mind sharing my wealth, dog.
1: Getting you straight financially, mentally, and physically. This is Wealth Wednesday on Way Up with Angela Yee.
2: What's up? It's Way Up with Angela Yee. Happy Wealth Wednesday, and we have some important information. We have the student loan doctor here, Dr. Sonia Lewis. So, Dr. Sonia, can you talk about how people's credit are being affected by student loans?
3: I did a survey yesterday, and I said, is anybody's credit dropping because of their student loans? And they were like, 100 points, 200 points. Could you imagine, wow. Like right now, it's happening right now. Somebody's watching this credit just dropped 100 points. Could you imagine losing 100 points because of this thing going into repayment or going to
4: this,
3: default?
4: Yeah, so this, talk about that. This is going to really affect credit scores.
3: It's happening right now.
4: It's happening right now. What are you seeing?
3: Yeah, so when people don't know that they're supposed to be in repayment and they get about 90 days late, the credit score drops 100 points.
4: 100 points.
2: Yeah, and how long does it take
4: to get that back up? So this started July 1st.
3: Oh, I mean, well, if we could get it cleaned up, and most times we can, then it takes about 6 months to get it back.
2: That's some time.
3: And then if you go into default, that's about 200 points.
2: Now, I want to ask you, for people listening, because we do, again, always want to say there is hope.
3: Yeah.
2: Right? So,
3: yeah. Let's talk about hope.
2: Because people have to know, if they didn't see the first time that you were up here.
3: Yeah, that was good.
2: Let's talk about what you do as the student loan doctor that can be beneficial for anybody who's listening right now and is like, I need to just like get focused and take control and be empowered.
3: Well, what I will say is that we do provide education, but I think within knowing is hope attached to it. And there's a tone in my classes now that have changed.
4: Tell people about your classes. One of the reasons we wanted to have Dr. Sonia on today is because this just happened, and every Monday she does a free master class for people. It's absolutely free. Wait, let's get it right.
3: Yeah, go ahead.
4: What is it? freesldclass.com. That's freesldclass.com. Yeah. So just remember, student loan doctor, SLD class.
3: Every Monday, 8 p.m. EST. We're together 90 minutes. When I started this years back, because it's been now 10 years, they probably were like in their 30s, young black girls. The class now is everybody, old, young, white, black, Asian, men, women. And I just took a moment the other day and I was like, wow, this is truly indicative of what's happening in our country. And what I will tell you, the biggest factor here, I think, that people really enjoy about it is that you do leave with a plan. So the way we start our class, it was like today, we talked about the no, what's going on. And then I always end on a good note about loan forgiveness.
2: Okay, good.
4: So this is every Monday, 8 p.m., free for people.
2: Yes. And for each person, it's going to be, depending on their situation, they have to figure out which plan right now is best for them.
3: Yeah, so when I do it in the classes, I'll say, put a 1 if you're here, put a 2 if you're this. So I want people to self-identify why they're in the room. And then there's a 7 if you just don't know.
2: Right now, of course, Stacey Tisdale is here, and we're having an important conversation with the student loan doctor, Dr. Sonia Lewis.
4: What's ahead in the student loan space? Are they going to be garnishing wages and all that kind of stuff?
3: Yeah, that just came out yesterday.
4: So this is, you have to understand this now, people, because whether you understand it or not, soon they're going to go straight into your bank accounts to take this money.
3: So they're making changes that they want the Treasury Department to be the people to garnish the wages. I would predict that would start closer to like November, December, because they want to be on time to take tax returns in January.
2: Wow.
3: Yeah.
2: Now, how can people find out, like you said, because if you find out it's November, you don't really know what's going on. Mm-hmm. Right now, if you're in a position like, I don't know what's going on, what can people do about that?
3: You should go to studentaid.gov. That's the only website that tells you the whole big picture of your student loans. Like, even your lenders right now might not be accurate, but studentaid.gov, it says what it is, what it isn't. Are you in default? Is it this?
4: Well, we want to give a shout out to you today. This sounds overwhelming to you guys, she does this class for free every Monday, 8 p.m.
2: Dr. Sonia Lewis, thank you so much.
4: FreeSLDClass.com.
3: Yes.
4: It's everybody, you have to know what's going on with your student loans right now. Thank you so much.
3: Thank you, ladies, for having me back.
4: We applaud you, and happy Wealth Wednesdays, everybody.
3: Yes, thank you.
2: All right, watch that full interview and make sure you do, because things have changed, okay, since July 1st. We got all the information you need to know in a conversation with Dr. Sonia Lewis, a.k.a. the student loan doctor. And when we come back, y'all, you have the last word.
5: Pop that thing, let it clap, let it clap. Ride this, while you sit on my lap. Spread them cheeks, let me see that. Shake that like you out of control. That thing till your throat gets sore. Bend it on down, put your face on the floor. That till your legs can't stand. High freak with the word in the hand.

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2: Here's the last word on Way Up with Angela Yee.
0: What's up? It's Way Up with Angela Yee, and y'all made it through the first half of the week. Congratulations.
3: It's Wednesday. Is this hump day?
0: Is that? Yes, it is hump day.
3: Hump day.
0: I know that's right. I feel like the end of the week is more popping for you. Like the weekend.
3: Yeah. The weekend. I'm in Milwaukee this weekend.
0: Milwaukee? Okay, we love Milwaukee. Shout out to everybody at V100.7.
3: Ooh, okay. I'll be there this weekend with Godfrey.
0: Nice. They're going to be outside. Milwaukee going to have a good time.
3: I'm excited. Mm-hmm. And then my own show, just to remind you guys, there's still tickets available at Sugar Mouse in the East Village, July 28th, 7:30.
0: Okay,
3: you drive
0: like
3: by my
0: it.
3: House.
0: We like that.
3: AkeemWoods.com, AKEEM Woods.
0: All right. And again, thank you to the student loan doctor, Dr. Sonia Lewis, for joining us today. Watch that full interview on my YouTube channel, Way Up With Yee. 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You know these student loans are kicking in, okay? Mm-hmm. And you need to know what you need to know because you don't know what you don't know.
3: That's why I didn't go to school.
0: Okay, period. This is your show, so you have the last word.
4: This is Elton. I would like to shine a light on my beautiful, wonderful, loving, caring girlfriend. Her name is China. I love you. I'm so proud of you. Keep doing you. And, you know, I just cannot wait for our little boy to get here. We have two beautiful girls, and we have a soon-to-be son on the way. And it's me and you forever, baby.
2: Going way up,
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6: Vegas traffic.
7: Road crews have now cleared away the earlier injury crash on eastbound Sahara at the 215 Western Beltway. All lanes are moving through there nicely once again. We have a new crash on westbound Harmon after Pecos. That's partially blocking the right lane. And an injury wreck on Tropicana eastbound at Sand Hill Road. Two right lanes are blocked in that area. Rob Kendrick, Las Vegas traffic.
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1: Radio Boss Hard Body Kiati. Some fans worried about the GOAT. Well, one of my GOATs, Lil Wayne. And no, this time it may not be because he was late to his concert. We'll definitely break it down. Let's go 8 minutes after Gunna and Burna Boy. And I got some Drake Lil

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2: 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AI has struck again. One NBA superstar having to come forward to clear up some AI allegations. When I saw it, I'm going to be real. I said, ain't no way. Yeah, we'll break it down for you 5 minutes at the Young Miami.

0: 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Radio Boss, everybody, Kiati, Chris Brown, It Depends on the way. 6 minutes, AI is all fun and games until it's making fake images of you. NBA superstar KD had to come forward after a picture of him biting a candy apple to promote his new shoes. He said, y'all, that's fake. I would never do that. That's corny. Come on. Now, when I saw the picture, I knew. And it's all fun and games until AI is making fake images of you. Keep it live.
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0: 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Yay, Lauryn Hill on the way. I couldn't wait for Rick Ross' album the first time, and then he pushed it back, man. Really rocking with Rick Rosé. Again, his album, Set in Stone, supposed to come out this Friday. He pushed it back once. Rick Ross, don't push it back no more, man. Let that music.
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1: Radio boss, everybody, Kiati always had the vibes for the ride. Got a chance to finally meet Leon Thomas in person at DreamCon. Very cool, brother. Talked about some new music he's been working on. And just, you know, just sending love to all the listeners. He said to tell you guys he loved you. Thank you for the ongoing support. And to keep requesting the music. Hey, I know what you want, Busta Rhymes, Mariah Carey. On the way after this, Coi Leray. NBA Youngboy, you hear that keyword? Hey, it could be $1,000 with your name on it. You ready to get to the website?

0: 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Radio Boss Hardbody, Kiati, T.I., Mr. Him. On the way, 6 minutes, man. If you have not listened to Kill the King, T.I.'s album, his last album, according to him, hey, give it a listen. It's a really solid project. Plus the record he has with Jeezy and 2 Chainz and T-Pain.
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Now, y'all know what Snoop Dogg gonna be doing, but I ain't gonna talk about it. I'll tell you how you can get those tickets. 6

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5: Well, I'll start with some good news. Road crews have cleared away the crash on eastbound 215, the Southern Beltway, Green Valley Parkway that was taking up two left lanes. They also cleared away the crash on northbound Martin Luther King Boulevard under I-11. Still working on the crash eastbound 215, the Southern Beltway after Las Vegas Boulevard, taking up three right lanes. And we have a crash on the exit ramp from northbound I-11 to Charleston. That's blocking the left lane.
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11: 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We've got your chance to go see French Montana at Hakkasan this Saturday, July 18th. And Wiz Khalifa, we're going to double down during the day at Tao Beach on Sunday, July 19th. All right. You and a friend could see French and Wiz this weekend. All right. 5:10. That chance is coming up. 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